0: Edno Radio. Radio Edno.
1: I'm too sexy for my love. 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Love's going to leave.

Long time ago, when I was a young boy, I saw that movie Mutiny on the Bounty. Stared my idol, Madame Rambo, and I felt a yearning for that great adventure. So many nights I woke up out of a dream of blue seas, white sand, paradise birds,

fell in eternal love right from the beginning. 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In that fateful night, I thought to myself, I'll do everything I can, save up every dime, and one day I'll return.

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1: 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Радио 1. Класическите хитове.

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Would you cry

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I was like, what's the point? 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